listening to The Sound of Home tonight. I'm Rebecca. Hope you had a great Friday, end of the work week, end of the month. And starting Monday morning, June 1st, I'm actually going to change my studio time. 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Super excited about that. So if you've been following along on Facebook or Instagram, we have talked all week about change, and so many people were so sad to hear that Dave, well, was leaving. But guess what? We never actually said that. We just said that there would be no more Dave Taylor Morning Show. So we've named it Shine and Rise, and really excited to kick that off next Monday. Hope you will join us, and equally exciting, Paula Turley back behind the microphone from 7 to 10 on weekdays. So all those changes happening next week, but for tonight, let's tune in to some Southern Gospel classics here on The Sound of Home.

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So, quick question. Which word do you think you misspell or have to Google to double check the spelling the most? I know exactly which word I struggle with literally every week. You would think by now I would figure it out, but there was a fun report about how many words we are Googling to double check the spelling on, pretty basic words, in fact, and which state Googles which word the most. We're going to laugh about that in just a few, but coming up, it's Something Visible on The Sound of Home.

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some glorious morning, they will come from all nations, from every generation. Side by side, they will march into the celestial city of Jehovah. And in perfect harmony, they will begin humming a new song. A song composed by God, arranged for His children. As the saved by grace approach the land of their dreams, the host of heaven will step aside. Even the angels will be silent. For they cannot sing this new song. For it is a song reserved for voices who once cried out for the Redeemer. Those washed in the blood of the Lamb. Yes, these are the redeemed.

Thanks for listening to The Sound of Home tonight. I'm Rebecca. Hope you had a great Friday. Maybe it's the end of your work week, and I'm curious, did you have to Google how to spell anything this week? Because apparently the internet is watching, and there is a fun story out about what we're Googling, which words we are double checking the spelling on, and they've broken it down by state to say, okay, this state is really struggling with this one word. Now, for me personally, I misspell Wednesday all the time. I just forget about that D right there in the middle. And for the state of Arkansas, they're double checking how to spell beautiful. Beautiful, which is really sweet. I like that. But here in Missouri, struggling with the word because, and it also makes sense. Because we're rarely saying the B-E part in front of, well, because, that's why. If you are struggling with how to spell a word, why don't you let me know? That word that always gets you, an autocorrect has to fix it for you. 800-658-0353.

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I'm Rebecca. Thanks for tuning in tonight. 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

Jeff and Sherry Easter on KWFC. I'm Rebecca. Have you felt like you were barely hanging on by a thread? That this plan that God put in your heart felt a little overwhelming? And you kind of looked around like, God, where are you in this? Here is our encouragement tonight. God intentionally made your calling beyond your natural ability, so you would have to depend on His grace to fulfill it. Sometimes while we're waiting on God, we are working on patience. We are waiting for the right people to step in that God has placed along our path. So keep going, friends. Keep the faith. Stay patient and remember that what God has designed

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Anchorman on The Sound of Home. I'm Rebecca. Hope you had a great Friday. Here we are, the end of another work week, the end of another month. If your summer schedule is changing and you feel like you got a lot going on, that's what my husband always says. We've got a lot going on. And I say, that's not a helpful phrase. 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

Have you guys ever watched a first responder training? Maybe it's the EMS team, maybe it's the fire department out doing a drill. And here's what this next story has me wondering. What is the training process when something goes wrong on a roller coaster? That's what happened in Texas this week when 8 students were trapped on a ride called the Iron Shark. You have to see it to believe it. They were trapped as it went up a really tall peak. And they were right there at the top, just hanging vertically, just hanging out there for 4 hours. It is over 100 feet. Okay. That is a nightmare to me. But thankfully, it was the first responders that got on the scene, got everyone safely out. And I imagine that's a pretty great story to tell, whether you are the rescuer or being rescued. And what do you do after that? Do you just go get a pretzel and move on with your day? Or do you go home and change your pants?

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The Kingsmen on The Sound of Home. I'm Rebecca. So earlier today, my daughter was working on her tie-dye t-shirt skills, and she got a little pink dye in her hair. She told me it was an accident. I do not believe her. But she was preparing to wear tie-dye to their kids' summer camp that we're having at church. It's basically vacation Bible school. And it got me thinking, if your church has a VBS coming up this June, July, or August, we would love to hear about it. You can go online and add those dates to our family calendar at kwfc.org.

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1: Greater Vision on The Sound of Home. I'm Rebecca. 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Gonna have to get up a little earlier, but that's okay. I am a morning person. Hope you will join us Monday morning, 6 a.m. for Shine and Rise. Up next here on The Sound of Home, it's Miss Lauren Talley.

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Poet Voices on KWFC tonight. I'm Rebecca. You know, there are things that only God can do. And our testimonies are so important to share and to remind others that, hey, we're not doing this alone. That's not the goal. God's going to provide everything you need, and He's going to be with you step by step throughout this journey we call life. So when there's something powerful about the transformation that happens when God steps into a broken story, that same person who was crying themselves to sleep, who was feeling unseen and unheard, and is now standing in victory because of the grace and the power of Jesus. That pain that once felt unbearable became the very good where faith grew deep. Those roots grew deep because of everything that led to that day, that moment. So those tears that once fell in silence have become a testimony of His mercy and His strength. Friend, only Jesus can restore. He doesn't just patch up the broken pieces. He makes all things new. Keep trusting Him. He's not finished with your story yet. What once broke you will soon become the very thing that proves just how strong His love is for you.

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I think next Wednesday, Dave and I will be in Branson West. 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

Have you ever found yourself in a moment when you need prayer, but maybe it's such a sensitive or possibly shameful situation that you don't feel comfortable praying with someone you know? 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

0: let's be honest. 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

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Hey, thanks for listening tonight. I've had a really great week getting excited about some of the changes happening at KWFC and joining Dave on the morning show. Shine and Rise is kicking off Monday morning at 6 a.m. and Paula Turley back in the evenings, 7 p.m., all starting next week. Have a great weekend, friends, and we will see you next week.

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1: A gift has been received from the Springfield Cardinals. The Redbirds welcome the Wichita Wind Surge to Route 66 Stadium Memorial Day through the 31st. 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

Hey, it's Terrace, KWFC. This is new, old news to me, but I didn't realize that the Pledge of Allegiance has been rewritten and changed four times since its inception in 1892. But what do you say? We say the version that's current and we all know. I pledge allegiance to the flag of the United States of America and to the republic for which it stands, one nation, under God, indivisible, with liberty and justice for all.

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heard the church bells chime. It was meeting time on a Sunday morning in spring. I took my place

been 10 years, and I'm still right here with my voice lifted in praise.

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1: Good stuff. Hey, we are Russ and Nancy. Happy Labor Day from all of us at KWFC.

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Hope you've had a great Labor Day. One of the things I love about the ministry here at KWFC is our prayer line. And folks are ready to even take your call tonight. Yes, on Labor Day evening. 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

How do you do? When a man has lived without freedom and risked his life to escape, it's hard to believe he would willingly go back into bondage. But that's just what the man in this story did. Because of one bad decision, he spent years looking over his shoulder, expecting arrest. He's free now, though, since his heart and mind and life were unshackled.

0: Norma's beauty salon.
1: Norma, some filthy bureaucrat just left here. The government took my business.
2: Oh, no, Manolo. Yes. How can they do that?
1: They're communists. They can do whatever they want.
0: They'll come here too, then. If they can take a meat market, they can take a beauty salon.
1: All the work we've done, and now it belongs to the state, and I'm just an employee.
0: They didn't pay you?
1: Ha! They'll take our money and pay us whatever they feel like giving us. I'm not going to live like this.
0: What can we do?
1: We're getting out of Cuba, one way or another.
2: No, Manolo, they're outside my shop right now. Here they come!
3: Proclaiming the good news through dramatic true life stories, this is Unshackled, dramatized and produced in Chicago by Pacific Garden Mission. The work goes on at Pacific Garden Mission, work that began more than 120 years ago when a little woman with a big heart opened a refuge where destitute men came when they had nowhere else to go. Lives were changed, and they told others. And that's the way it's been ever since at the old lighthouse. The mission keeps growing, adding more ways to help the perishing. Each day, hundreds of men, women, and children receive free food, clothing, and shelter, counsel, and classes to send them forth stronger than they were when they arrived, able to help others. The reason lives are changed at Pacific Garden Mission is because the real work was finished at the cross. And like the man in this story, the truth sets them free. And now for broadcast around the earth, here's program number 2,468 in the series Unshackled, the program that makes you face yourself and think.
1: Norma, I found another man willing to trade pesos for dollars.
0: Oh, be careful, Manolo.
1: I know. It's getting harder and harder to know who's a spy and who isn't.
0: There's no doubt about the family upstairs. He's always asking me questions.
1: Stay away from them. They're Fidel's watchdogs.
0: They already know what Manny said to his teacher.
1: About wanting to leave Cuba because there's no meat and no cheese? It's true.
0: It's creepy to think how much they know about us.
1: Communists are like spiders with one big web. If you move at the edge, they know at the center.
0: I had a letter from Rolando today.
1: Eh?
0: He says airline tickets to Spain cost more than $400.
1: The letter was opened, of course.
0: Yes, coming from Miami.
1: They know we want to leave, and they're watching us.
0: Sometimes I feel so afraid.
1: Don't be, Norma. We have to try for our children's sake.
3: The man in our story was 2 years old when Castro took control of Cuba in 1959. Like many Cubans, his family endured communism while they plotted their escape, which they had to accomplish before their son turned 15 and was drafted into the Cuban army. This is the true story of Manuel Mill right now on Unshackled.
4: Because he was a suspect, my father was arrested and spent a year in jail under terrible conditions. They didn't have enough evidence to convict him, but he spent another 6 months under house arrest. 3 years later, when I was 14, we were able to buy airline tickets to Spain, where we lived for 2 years. The first year, we all shared one room. The second year, we had a small apartment. As a refugee, I was not allowed to go to school, so I worked.
0: Did you get paid today?
4: Yes. Here's the money, Mama. It isn't much.
0: Oh, it helps, Manny. Some money came today from my cousin in Miami, too.
4: I wish we could leave and go to America. I'm sick of this cold weather.
0: It's better than living under communism, Manny.
4: I know, but I've already missed 2 years of playing baseball. I'll be an old man before you know it.
0: You're only 16, my son. Don't worry. You'll make it up.
5: Ha! Ha! I've got good news!
0: What?
5: Hey, your student visas came through.
0: Oh! Oh,
5: you and Normita can leave for Atlanta next week. I have the tickets.
4: What about you and Mama?
5: We'll be right behind you.
4: My sister and I flew to Atlanta, the home of our sponsors. A week later, my parents arrived, and I entered the 10th grade unable to speak any English. I learned quickly being around other students, but my parents struggled with the new language. We spent a year in Atlanta, then moved to Union City, New Jersey, where my father worked in a butcher shop, 17 hours a day.
1: You're up very late, son. Still doing homework?
4: Yes.
1: You need to get some sleep.
4: So do you, Papa. You work too many hours.
1: I have to. We have many debts to repay. People who sent us money to come here. I don't like to owe anyone.
4: I can help as soon as I graduate.
1: No need, son. I've almost repaid everyone. Then I can buy into the business and become part owner.
4: Coach thinks I can be a great baseball player, Papa.
1: Good. Get an education first, though. You go to university.
4: That's just it. He thinks I can get a scholarship to Seton Hall, where he went.
1: Good for you, Manny.
4: No Hispanic has ever made the baseball team there. I'd be the first.
1: I'm proud of you, son. You should go far.
4: I could have gone very far. One of my hobbies was producing Latin shows and dances, which brought me income as well as notoriety, through which I got involved in politics my senior year in high school. I became an aide to the mayor of Union City, helping people find housing. But baseball was my god, so I accepted a 4-year scholarship to play baseball at Seton Hall. In 1978, I became an American citizen. Although I lived on campus, I went home a lot.
0: Ah, I'm glad you're here, Manny. You can help me in the kitchen.
4: What's going on, Mama?
0: We have some friends coming by. Here, stir this. How's school?
4: The usual. My insurance business took off like a rocket. I'm making lots of money.
0: That's good. And baseball, how is that?
4: I'm beginning to think I don't have the right stuff for the major leagues, Mama.
0: I never thought you'd say that, Manny.
4: I have to be realistic. I have the right stuff for making money, and that's what counts. I'm a great salesman.
0: As long as you're happy. Here, I'll stir that now.
4: What's this, Mama? More of your witchcraft?
0: Don't touch that. I put a spell on it. Maybe you'll be lucky in love tonight.
4: Mother was a medium who practiced Santeria and Spiritism. As a child, I sometimes saw her possessed by spirits, and she often said she was chasing evil spirits from me. I was christened as a baby, but we never went to church, and I had no interest in such things. My love was money, which I was earning hand over fist, so I dropped out of college in my 4th year to marry a woman I met through my parents. A year later, in 1980, our son was born. I had it all.
5: Pass some more of that over here.
6: Did you know Manny was the top salesman in his company last year?
5: What, in this area?
4: In the whole country. Oh, I earned more than $100,000 last year, Papa.
0: That is impressive, son.
6: Oh, he's too busy with all his promotional deals. Now he's doing cruises.
0: You need to spend time with your family, Manny.
4: Yeah, maybe we'll move to Miami. Get away from this cold climate.
5: You'll be the envy of every Cuban in town if you do that, son.
4: Mama, you'll just have to cast a spell to block the evil eye of envy.
0: Oh, not anymore, son. I stopped doing all that.
4: Why?
0: It's wrong. I can see that now, since I started reading the Bible and going to church.
4: You go to church?
0: Yes. All I need now is God.
4: Mama didn't talk much about her new faith, but her life changed dramatically. I moved my family to Miami and set up my insurance agency in Coral Gables. I had a beautiful home, 4 cars, fine clothes, and social standing in the community. So there's no excuse at all for what happened next. In 1984, we went back to New Jersey to visit the family, and there my sister's boyfriend took me aside.
7: Hey, Manny, how'd you like to make an easy $50,000?
4: $50,000?
7: Yeah, I'm talking easy money.
4: What's the deal?
7: Do you have any contacts and banks in Miami?
4: Sure, I know some people.
7: A friend of mine has some stolen checks worth more than $175,000, and we need a place to cash them.
4: Wow. Where'd they get it?
7: Stole them from some business in Jersey. He was jilted or something, and he did it to get even.
4: What do I have to do?
7: Find some banker in Florida willing to cash them. We can all make a few bucks.
4: Yeah. I know a guy who'll probably go in with us. I had an old high school buddy who was a banker in Florida, and he agreed to cash the checks for us. Careful not to be captured on the bank cameras, I opened a false checking account with the stolen checks and then withdrew the money. I thought we had committed the perfect crime. A month went by. Manny Mill here.
8: Manny, I got bad news.
4: What?
8: The FBI was here investigating those checks.
4: Oh, man.
8: I'm sorry, Manny. I had to give them your name.
4: I was stunned. I would go to prison if they found me. But how could I hide? I was too well known in Miami and New Jersey. What could I do? I didn't want to lose everything I'd worked so hard to get. There was no way I would go to prison.
3: In a moment, we'll learn how Manny's decision put him and his family in bondage.
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4: I called my folks and told them we were going on vacation, then gathered all the money I could from my accounts and hurried home to my wife. Maria, I have a surprise for you.
6: What, Manny?
4: I'm taking you to Puerto Rico.
6: Puerto Rico? Manny, I'm 7 months pregnant.
4: I know. That's why we're going. You need a vacation before the baby comes.
6: What about Emmanuel? Are we taking him or getting a nanny?
4: He's coming, too.
6: Puerto Rico! I've always wanted to go there. When are we going?
4: Right now. I already have the tickets. Come on, I'll help you pack.

0: Why? What did you do?
1: I helped a friend launder some stolen checks.
0: How could you do something like that?
1: I thought we could get away with it. They gave me $50,000.
0: Oh, Manny, I can't believe this.
1: I'm sorry, honey. It was so stupid of me.
0: What are we gonna do now? Sooner or later, they'll catch you.
1: Not where I'm going. I came here just to get passports. They'll be watching the Miami office.
0: Where are you going next?
1: Venezuela. You can either come with me or go back home. It's up to you.
0: What about our house and the cars? What about your business?
1: I don't care about them. I'll start over. Maybe open a restaurant.
0: This is awful, Manny. Awful! I won't know anyone in Venezuela and will be so far away from my family. We can never go back, can we?
1: Not right away, Maria.
0: How could you do this to me?
1: I don't want to go to prison. We'll make a good life again, somehow. Will you come with me?
0: I don't have much choice.
1: From Puerto Rico, we went to the Dominican Republic for 10 days, then on to Colombia for another week before we finally arrived in Caracas, Venezuela. Within a few weeks, I opened a little cafeteria using the money I brought with me. A month after we arrived, my wife gave birth to our daughter, and I called my parents.
2: Manny, where are you?
1: Venezuela, Papa.
2: Oh, you've been gone a long time.
1: We decided to settle here permanently.
2: Permanently? You're a long way from home, son.
1: It's really nice here, Papa. Warm and beautiful. We decided to stay.
2: Well, what about your insurance business in Miami?
1: My partner took it over. I've always wanted to open a restaurant, and I stumbled across a great opportunity here.
2: Well, it's your life, son. How did your Maria feel about all that?
1: She's doing all right. There are lots of Cubans here, so we feel at home.
2: Did you get your restaurant started?
1: Yeah, sure. I have a cafeteria right now, and it's doing very well. The equipment was already there. I just had to clean it up. But the guy who owns the building would like to go in with me and open a real restaurant. You know, fine dining.
2: Well, I'm proud of you, son. I wish you weren't so far away, but I know you'll do well. Honesty and hard work always pay off.
1: Our life was good and bad, bitter and sweet. The restaurant was doing very well, and I enjoyed being with people. But my marriage was not good because my wife was lonely, and I was always looking over my shoulder, wondering if the FBI was coming to get me. 2 years passed, and one day my father called me.
2: Manny, two FBI agents just left here. They told me the real reason you went to Venezuela. You were running from the law. They said you were part of a ring that laundered stolen checks. Is it true, Manny?
1: I did a very foolish thing, Papa. One time, that's all.
2: A man should never steal. You didn't need the money.
1: I know, Papa. It seemed so easy.
2: Think of the company losing so much money. I am ashamed to know my son was part of that.
1: I'm sorry, Papa.
2: FBI wants you to come back home.
1: I'd go to prison,
2: they
1: Papa.
2: They said you're facing 6 counts of interstate transportation of forged checks.
1: Did they tell you how long a sentence I'd get?
2: 55 years, maximum.
1: 55 years? I can't do that.
2: Manny, tell me, if I die tonight, are you able to come to my funeral?
3: Manny, listen to me, son. You have sinned against the holy God. You need to repent from your sins. To repent is to live. You need to give your life to Jesus Christ and make him Lord and Savior of your life. You need forgiveness for your sin, and he can do that now if you ask him. Oh God, save my son. Make him see how lost he is, how far from you. He is on his way to hell, God. He needs you. Help him see he cannot run from you. Father, you promised to forgive. I pray my son will ask your forgiveness and follow Jesus.
1: Oh God, please forgive me for what I've done. I'm guilty and I'm ashamed. I don't want to run anymore, Lord. Save me. Come into my heart and change my life.
3: Thank you, God. Thank you, Jesus.
1: God, I need your help. Give me the courage to face what I've done and make it right. Give me the courage to face my family and the world with the truth.
3: Oh, praise God, Manny. He forgives you. He saved you.

0: I feel like a tremendous load just left me.
1: Now you must surrender to the FBI.
0: That wasn't part of the deal, Mama.
1: You must, Manny.
0: I have a wife and two children to think about. Surrendering to Jesus is one thing, but to the FBI is another.
1: Manny, God promises he will never leave us or forsake us. Remember that. Hebrews chapter 13, verse 5. You invited him into your heart, and he'll be with you from now on, even if you have to go to prison.
0: The Lord gave me the courage, and 2 weeks later, in February 1986, we flew to New York, where I surrendered to the FBI at Kennedy International Airport. I got an apartment for my wife and children near both our families, and I managed a restaurant for 3 months while awaiting sentencing. I pled guilty, and by God's mercy, the judge sentenced me to only 3 years at Allenwood Federal Prison. I called home often.
2: Yes, I'll accept the call.
0: Hi, Maria. How are you getting along?
2: Okay. Don't talk too long, Manny. Collect calls are expensive, and we don't have much money.
0: I know, honey. I'm sorry. I just needed to talk to you. How are the children?
2: Oh, they're okay, too. I told them you were going to college.
0: I applied for family furlough, but they turned me down.
2: Why?
0: They said I'm high risk because I was a fugitive.
2: Keep trying, Manny. The children need to see you.
0: Can you come and visit me soon?
2: It's 4 hours away. Maybe I can come with your parents on their next visit.
0: We have a new chaplain, and things are a lot better. We have prayer meetings and Bible study in Spanish as well as English. I lead the Spanish one.
2: That's nice, Manny. Listen, we'd better hang up now.
0: Maria, I'm a new person in Christ Jesus. I'm not the same man that I was. I pray for you and the kids every day. At first, my wife supported me. 10 months after, I went behind bars. She and the children came to visit. Everything seemed normal, but I didn't know it would be the last time I might see her. She even refused to accept my phone calls. In desperation, I kept asking for a weekend leave, but prison officials refused.
3: You look a little down, Manny.
0: I am, Chaplain. I found out my wife moved to Florida with another man. She's divorcing me so she can marry him.
3: I'm sorry to hear that.
0: If only they had let me go home to sort things out. Now it's too late.
3: Manny, God has a plan for your life, and you're still in the palm of his hand, no matter what. And we know that all things work together for good to them that love God, to them who are the called according to his purpose.
0: I know. He'll never leave me or forsake me. If not for the Lord, I don't know how I'd get through these days.
3: You've been faithful to God and the church here in prison, Manny. The prayer ministry, teaching Bible study. Would you like to go to that seminar for converted prisoners in February?
0: The one in Washington, D.C.?
3: Yes. It's a program to help Christian prisoners be better witnesses while they're in prison.
0: I'd love to go, but I'd have to ask for a furlough, and I doubt they'll let me go.
3: I'll recommend you. Maybe for something like this, you'll get a furlough.
0: Two men on the board always turn me down.
3: We'll pray, Manny. If God is for you, who can be against you?
0: At first, my request to attend the seminar was denied. Then the two officials who opposed me were transferred to another prison. My furlough was approved 2 days before the seminar.
4: Hello?
0: Hi, Papa. You'll never guess where I am.
4: Washington, D.C.
0: You're right. How'd you know?
4: We've been praying for you, Manny. It must feel good to be free again.
0: It's only for 2 weeks, but it does feel good. I finally talked to Maria.
4: Where is she?
0: In Florida. All she did was yell and scream at me. Said I'd never see my children again.
4: Don't take it too hard, son. God will make a way for you.
0: I want to thank you and Mama for standing by me all this time. It made all the difference.
4: None of us would have gotten through this without the Lord, Manny. I didn't know that. I didn't know him until I saw the change in you and your mother.
0: I'd like to go to Bible college when I get out, Papa. I've already put in my application for this fall.
4: You still have another year to serve.
0: I'm trusting God to open the doors. The last night of the seminar, we went to a banquet, and I sat next to a man who turned out to be the chairman of the board at the college I wanted to attend. He wrote me when I returned to prison and encouraged me. I asked God to let me go to college that fall and applied for a scholarship given only to ex-prisoners. Chaplain, I got it! They reduced my time by 15 months and gave me parole!
3: Praise the Lord, Manny! Now you can go to that college!
0: If the parole officer lets me transfer to Illinois.
3: He will. God is blessing your faithfulness.
0: I never realized how many obstacles prisoners face when they try to go back into the world.
3: Knowing the Lord makes it a lot easier.
0: It does. And having Christian friends is important, too.
3: Manny, the Lord will use you in a mighty way from now on if you're obedient and stay close to Him.
0: I received a scholarship and completed college. I was even allowed to study in Israel while on parole. In May of 1991, I earned an M.A. in theological studies and was ordained into the gospel ministry. That year was also the beginning of my new service to God, a home where men can come when they get out of prison.
1: Hello?
0: Hi, Mama.
1: Oh, Manolo, it's Manny. Pick up the phone.
4: Hello, son.
0: Hi, Papa. I wanted to tell you and Mama the good news. The courts approved the opening of the house for ex-convicts. It's up and running.
4: It's up and running.
1: Praise the Lord.
0: 150 volunteers helped remodel the house.
1: Oh.
0: It was great. We replaced the roof and windows and added a porch and sidewalk.
1: So you won the legal battle.
0: The battle belongs to the Lord, Mama. The local residents fought hard. They didn't want ex-convicts in their neighborhoods.
1: Oh, that's fear. They don't know that if a man is in Christ, he is a new creature.
0: Old things are passed away. Behold, all things are become new. Don't we know that?
4: You're doing the right thing, son, helping those men.
0: A man needs a place to go when he gets out, a place where he can grow in the Lord and gain responsibility, too.
4: You're right on the front line, living there yourself.
0: You have to live your faith, Papa. 9 different churches are involved now, and we want to start more houses like this in other states.
1: Many years ago, when you were an aide to the mayor, helping poor people find housing, God was preparing you for this work.
0: It makes me think of Jeremiah chapter 29, verse 11. For I know the thoughts that I think toward you, said the Lord, thoughts of peace and not of evil, to give you an expected end. Anyone who's in bondage needs to know those words, and I want to spend the rest of my life telling them, God is real. Christ died to save us.
5: And that salvation, the gift of eternal life, is for you, friend. For the wages of sin is death, but the gift of God is eternal life through Jesus Christ our Lord. Whatever kind of fear holds you in bondage is no match for the living God. Your faith in His death for your sins and His resurrection life will set you free. Invite Him into your heart and life right now.
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0: 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Good Saturday morning to you. It's a good thing Jesus made friends with sinners, or else he would have been really lonely here on the earth, because that's who he came to save. That's all any of us ever have been or ever will be. And yet, the Savior of the world, the Creator of the world, is our dearest and sweetest friend.
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I want to encourage you to follow us here at your Sound of Home Ministry, KWFC, with the word for you today. We're getting ready to turn into a brand new quarterly, wrapping up May. I love today's. The whole point of today's was Jesus saying, hey, I have come to change the way that things are, the way that things have been. It's a new creation. It's a new world. It is a new season, and I'm here to be your Savior and to help you through it. And even when I'm not here, I'm going to give you the Holy Spirit. But there's a line in the devotion today. It's called The Word for You Today. You can download the app if you can't get a hold of the book. And the line that's just my favorite today is that sometimes it's much easier to

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We heard some really great news here at The Sound of Home. Things are going to be sounding a little bit different on our schedule. We all missed Paula, and we know she stepped aside. Her career's taken off and schedule changes and everything. So Dave's been flying solo for a while, but that's about to change. First things this coming Monday morning, it's going to be Shine and Rise with Dave and Rebecca. Rebecca stepping out of the evenings and into the mornings with Dave. And then Paula's going to be coming in after work and taking you through the evenings on into your bedtime. So stay tuned. Keep us part of your schedule and part of your day. And know that we are grateful that you'll be hanging out with us. It's going to sound a little bit different, maybe even a little bit better.

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That's a good song for a good Saturday. It's a good attitude to have when we get up. Hey, circumstances don't determine how good the day is going to be. That's our attitude. Today, I believe, is going to be a good day. Partly because you're here at the Sound of Home.

The Sound of Home. I am Terrace. I am a thrill seeker. I like to do all sorts of fun things. I don't like virtual rides when the TV screen moves and the chair shakes. Those things make me a little ugh, but I love roller coasters. I love stuff like that. But I may think twice before I get on one for a while after seeing what happened to those poor kids in Galveston on Thursday. 4 hours basically parallel to the ground, leaning backwards. I mean, you could see hair flying, leaning backwards, and you know their tummies had to be tired having to try to hold themselves up. They weren't quite upside down, but it could not have been very comfortable either. That's a field trip they won't forget, and it's one I'm going to think of before I pay a ticket to get on a roller coaster anytime soon.

greater vision on the Sound of Home. I'm trying to be a little more conscientious about the things I eat. Not that I stand in the grocery store and read every single item on the label, but I am trying to shop mostly on the perimeter where the fresh food is and eat fewer things that come in a plastic wrapper. We forget that food can be equally a poison as much as it can be a healthy medicine for us as well. And I just want to be a little more aware of what I'm eating and maybe do a little more studying into the things that are available to us from God's grace.

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2: Severe storms come on suddenly, and when they do, hail can leave a lot of damage in its wake. HM Dentworks deals with insurance companies to repair hail-damaged vehicles from start to finish through the process called Paintless Dent Removal, or PDR. 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

Jeff and Sherry Easter. Yeah, this is the perfect time of year to be singing a song like that. We can see all over this beautiful country and this beautiful time of year. Spring is just about rolling into summer, and the roses, at least where I am, are in full bloom. Just a reminder that winter doesn't last forever. I don't know if that will be one of the songs they sing when they come to town, but they are going to be part of the KWFC Summer Celebration, along with the Mid-South Boys. If that sounds interesting to you, you can find tickets and all the information at kwfc.org.

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We're going to be rolling out our Beat the Heat campaign as well. Starting this Tuesday, we'll have our very first drop-off spot. So if you happen to pick up one of those box fans for elderly folks who don't have cool moving air, this week we'll have several opportunities for you to drop those off, as well as in the next couple of weeks for locations that might be near where you are. You can check those out under the Beat the Heat banner, either on your phone or at kwfc.org.

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pretty interesting. One of the most celebrated, well, I'm doing air quotes here, religious figures, never really attempted to start a religion. Didn't write a book, didn't get a bunch of people to do a bunch of crazy things. He just made friends wherever he went. He didn't come to condemn. He came to love. And for millennia after millennia, even before he became part of the human race, Jesus was celebrated and talked about and prophesied about for thousands of years before he came to earth. God had a plan, has always had a plan, and it begins and ends with Christ Jesus.

Saturday morning from all of us here at The Sound of Home. I am Terrace. I get in trouble when I see a plant online that I think, oh, that's so pretty. I think I have to have that. I've never seen that before. Saw something a couple days ago that I thought was one of those succulent families because it was a strange shade of green. I'd never seen anything like it. I thought maybe it was a fern, but it turns out to be a fern-like ground cover. It doesn't grow, but about 3 or 4 inches tall, and is called a partridge feather ground cover. It looks like it's been crocheted. If you get a chance today, you happen to be online, just check it out. Partridge feather ground cover. If you know where to get some, let me know. At terrace@kwfc.org. I'd love to have some.

0: When the world feels dark and cold, don't give up. 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

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I am Terrace. If you're hoping that maybe this next couple of days, turning the calendar page into a new month, is going to be a new you, maybe there's some things that you're still trying to hone and get into practice and make part of your lifestyle. Maybe before you try to perfect that new habit, you get rid of a couple of the old ones. That's usually a better start.

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The Derek Lauder Milk Band on the Sound of Home, KWFC. I'm Terrace. Aren't you grateful that maybe in a season where we feel like we've been overlooked, maybe we didn't get invited, maybe we didn't get picked for the team, maybe we are the ones who did all the work but got none of the credit. The Lord sees, my friend. He sees the burden, even though we may carry it well. He knows how heavy it is. He sees the hours that we spend helping people, praying over people, the things we do in the dark and in the silence and in the quiet without an applause or an audience or a spotlight. He sees it. He knows it. And he's the one who's keeping the score that really matters. He's the God of the breakthrough. He knows, he sees. And in the right time, in his time, he'll make it known. He will reward us. And in the meantime, he loves us.

Sound of Home. I am Terrace. Just heard from Phillips and Banks, and it's been a week for our family. Mark's been out of town. I've had some amazing friends who've come by and helped. Mom's not doing great these days at 98 and a half. She's decided to act her age, and it's been difficult. I don't know how long she's going to be with us. She's gone down this alley several times in the past decade, and she bounces back, but this one feels a little bit different. And the fatigue, the late nights, all the things, if you're a caregiver, God sees you, He knows. But man, I can see and I can honestly testify to the fact that when a friend calls and just says, hey, how you doing? Can I bring dinner by? You need me to come by and fold laundry? What can I do? Just friends that are checking in to say, hey, how can I be a friend? Man, that is love in action, and it is priceless.

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to trust you, Lord, and break your heart. If I know me, I could tell myself I'm better than the one who bowed their knees then went astray. Well, the fact is I know me and who I am.

Hey, this is The Sound of Home. I am Tara. Super Saturday morning to you. I don't know if you've ever perused through the Guinness World Book of Records, gone online to see some of the things and categories and stuff that people are willing to do and spend hours, even days or years of their lives trying to perfect to break somebody else's record. But not too long ago, a guy broke the record for alphabetizing a can of alphabet soup. I mean, really?

Well, it's a great Saturday morning here at the Sound of Home, KWFC. I am Terrace. I think this would be a novel idea. I don't know why stores don't do this. I've never been in a grocery store that has done this, and they should do this if not just for me. Why don't they put, you know, a small amount of grocery carts in the middle or the back of the store? Because I might just be going in for a bunch of bananas and some yogurt. But the next thing I know, there's a bunch of BOGOs. There's a bunch of stuff. There's a great sale on crab claws, you know. And next thing I know, I've run out of arms. And I really hate doing the walk of shame back to the front of the store to get a cart. Put some in the back. You'll sell more stuff.

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bringing you the sound of home from like back in the 70s. That was a golden oldie from the Rambos, Sheltered in the Arms of God. I was in a store a couple of days ago, and there was a family that was doing some kind of, I don't know what they were doing, but it was like a one-sided argument on the phone. There were a couple kids in the store, and it sounded like the couple people on the other end of the line. I couldn't quite hear what the folks on the other line were, or the other end of the phone were saying, and I kind of wanted to say, hey, can you at least put it on speaker so I can get the whole conversation before I form my opinion?

Mid-South boys here at the Sound of Home. They're going to be part of the KWFC Summer Celebration. They're joining Jeff and Sherry Easter. It's happening in July, which, you know, as of a couple days from now, is about a month away. So if you'd like to see them and be part of the Summer Celebration, you can find tickets at kwfc.org.

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5: The sound of home.

It's terrorists. There was a time when I was a kid when I'd read a Chinese proverb and they didn't make sense to me, probably because I just hadn't figured life out yet. Not that I've got it totally figured out, but I read this one today and it made me giggle and also made me be a little introspective to make sure I was going in the right direction. Chinese proverb: if we don't change the direction we're going, we're likely to end up where we're headed.

it's terrorist. Sound of Home. The other day, while I was sitting at home waiting for a doctor, I was online. I was like number 12 in the queue. I just went ahead and opened up some of my text messages. And I was, I have to say, pretty embarrassed at all the ones that I deleted that were just basically codes, one-time codes, because I'd forgotten so many of my passwords. Or I have some places and things that I follow that every 90 days you've got to change your password. And I can only add a one or a two or an exclamation point or a pound sign to my already existing passwords so many times before I forget which one it was. So yes, thank you for that opportunity to have one-time codes, but yep, they are now no longer part of my text message threads.

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My mom would keep Susie Q's in there. If you don't know what those are, they're kind of like a devil dog, not frosted, just a chocolate cake on the top and bottom with a kind of a frosting slash ice cream hybrid in the middle. And when you would freeze it, you'd have to eat the chocolate first, and then the stuff would just about get soft enough in the middle to go ahead and bite through it. But we didn't have junk food all the time, but when we did, the one that sticks out from my childhood, especially summertime memories, is a Susie Q. What was yours? Give me a shout out. Tell me what it was at kwfc.org. 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

fun song from Week's Revival on The Sound of Home. I am Terrace. Want to remind you to be careful if you get a phone call from somebody that you don't recognize that sounds too good to be true or too scary to be true. My niece, very wise, very intuitive, she's got great discretion. Also a former cop. She knows things. And she got a call on her way to her night job. She's a police officer. She works nights at a very large bank. And she got a call on her way to work from the former police department where she used to work. And they said, we've got a warrant out for your arrest. This being so late on a Friday afternoon, you need to come in and take care of this before the warrant is issued. I just want to give you a heads up because, you know, you used to work here and I want to give you a chance to clear this up. And she said, what is it for? And she said, well, you failed to appear for jury duty. And she said, well, I'm a police officer. I'm exempt. And the person on the other end of the line said, no, you're not, because this is a federal court case. And I've got your signature here that you were going to appear and you just didn't. And she's like, I don't remember signing that. They sent her a picture. It was a little blurry, but it looked like her signature. And she said, well, I'm getting ready to go to work. I'll call them, tell them I'll be late there and I'll be down there. And, you know, we'll clear this up. And so as she's driving there, she's also got this person on the phone talking to her about what the case is about. And she said, let me talk to Captain Hall. And let me talk to my captain. And they mentioned that, oh, Captain Hall, I've got him. I'll get him on the other line. And Captain Hall came on the phone. And Valerie said, you know, I couldn't tell if it was him or not because we're a weird connection. So she's continuing to drive to the police station to see what's going on, because if she didn't get it cleared up by 5, they couldn't hold the warrant and she might have gotten arrested over the weekend. So she's panicking, didn't want to lose her new job and all the things. And so she's about 15 minutes away from the police department, and she just got this feeling, you know, that this just doesn't sound right. And she said, let me talk to Captain Hall again, too, if you don't mind. And well, he couldn't come back to the phone anymore. But they knew her precinct. They knew her former badge number. They knew where she was currently working. And she said, it just sounded so real. And she said that I'm about 15 miles away, 10 miles away from the precinct. And they said, and don't forget, on your way here, the only way to avoid this from being issued, this warrant from being issued, is a $700 fine that you've got to pay. And she's like, wait, what? Yeah, it's a $700 fine. It's either going to be cash or cashier's check. And she's like, oh my goodness, you guys are really good. You had me going. She said, how do they know all this about me? So we talked about it for a while, and I'm like, yeah, they're really good. So this is just an admonition to you. If it sounds too good to be true or too bad to be true or too scary, don't ever answer a phone call from a number you don't know. Let it go to your spam folder. If you think you know the person, you call them back on the phone number you have for them, and you'll find out the truth. People are so smart, and they're so good, and they can duplicate anybody's voice. And we've got all our information out there most of the time, pretty willingly. So be careful.

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0: 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I'm Rodney Balcom, and coming up today, we'll be counting down the top 20 songs on the Singing News Monthly chart.
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0: At number 20, Tim Livingston sets things in motion with a new song called Forever in Heaven.
4: I actually wrote the song Forever in Heaven a couple of years after my mom had passed away, and actually it was inspired by something that she said to me in a conversation about 4 to 6 weeks before she would pass on. And she said to me, "I don't fear passing, I just don't want to leave you kids." And I never forgot that, obviously. And a lot of songs that we sing in the church, a lot of songs in Southern gospel music speak of heaven, and it should be a main theme because it is our eternal home that's been promised. And so I wrote this song. The opening line is from the perspective of the person that is a believer that is moving on to heaven.
0: That's Tim Livingston, and here he is with Forever in Heaven at number 20.

0: 20, Tim Livingston, Forever in Heaven. At number 19, it's the newest from Endless Highway, Jason Griggs, loves the style of the song.
1: One of my favorite styles is called Western Swing. It's just happy, it's upbeat, it's fun. And I wanted to do something with a little bit of that flavor and that style. And in writing, I thought, what is the one thing that just makes me happy in the Lord? And I got to thinking, everybody that comes to Christ, you know what? They all say the same thing. I feel like a weight has been lifted. I feel like I've got all of this that just came off my shoulders and I feel free.
0: That's Jason Griggs, and here's Endless Highway. Free at last. Free.

last free Indy. That's Endless Highway at number 19. The fastest rising song in the top 20 is one from Peach Goldman, rising an incredible 31 spots. Here they are at number 18, Expecting a Mountain.

0: Expecting a Mountain. That's Peach Goldman at number 18. These are the top 20 songs according to the Singing News Magazine and their June chart. More of the countdown is coming your way in just a moment.
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0: Welcome back. We're up to number 17 with the latest from Jonathan Wilburn. He talks about his favorite lyric from the new song.
7: Lord, help me stay faithful when the process gets painful. That's my favorite line in the chorus. Lord, help me stay faithful when the process gets painful. A lot of times, we as Christians, I've heard people when the going gets tough, well, I quit going to church. You know what? What the use? And I see it. I'm a human, and I understand where you're coming from, the hurt and the pain. You're like, well, I want to cause some pain. You know, hurting people hurt people. But we're really, when the process gets painful, don't quit. Don't give up. Batten down the hatches.
0: That's Jonathan Wilburn, and here he is at number 17. Grace is sufficient.

0: long.
1: It talks about, I'll never stop being thankful because he'll never stop being good. 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
2: 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He'll never stop being

0: Number 16, He'll Never Stop Being Good, that's Sunday Drive. At number 15, Ernie Haas and Signature Sound are preparing for their June 6th release of America, Land of Hopes and Dreams, as America celebrates 250 years.
1: This land is your land, this land is my land.
0: The number 15 song, however, comes from their Live in Memphis recording. Here's Ernie Haas and Signature Sound with Dwayne Allen. He did it all for me.

0: Wayne Allen wrote the song and joins Ernie Haas and Signature Sound on He Did It All For Me at number 15. Coming up, we'll keep climbing the Singin' News chart and we'll debut a new song from the Inspirationals Quartet of Texas.
1: Hi, this is Linda. When I was young, I prayed for my neighbors who didn't know Jesus. 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

Welcome back. We'll have a countdown bonus cut from the Inspirationals Quartet of Texas coming up. Right now, our number 14 song climbing 6 spots this month. Here's 11th Hour with That's Who He Is.

0: who he is. 11th hour at number 14. Before we get to number 13, let's debut a new song from the Inspirationals Quartet of Texas. Ron and Don Wills, brothers from Texas. Scott Brand from Alabama. John Rulopaugh from Tennessee. Brian Elliott from Georgia. Don Wills says they may need to change the name.
1: I was talking to somebody the other day. I said, we may need to say it's Inspirationals Quartet of Multi-States.
0: That's Don Wills, and here's the new single from the Inspirationals Quartet of Texas. You never know what God can do.

0: You never know what God can do. A countdown bonus cut from the Inspirationals Quartet of Texas. And now back to the countdown. We're up to number 13 with the latest from the Hillsongs. Dale Hillsong remembers a radical conversion experience.
1: Yeah, this is so cool. This guy was probably, I don't want to describe him poorly, but he had a foul mouth. He was anti-God, anti-church. His wife went to church all the time, and she prayed for him, and the church prayed for him. And one day, he entered the doors of the church. And indeed, when the invitation was given, he was down at the altar, gave his heart and life to Jesus Christ. Today, he promotes gospel music, and it's certainly a cause for celebration there. And really, we were there for he and his wife's, 50th anniversary? Mm-hmm. And you talk about exciting, because she'd prayed for him all these years, and now he's come to Christ.
2: So the pastor said would never recognize this man and what God has done in his life.
0: That's Richard and Dale Hillsong, and here are the Hillsongs with Cause for Celebration.

0: for celebration, the hit songs at number 13. Coming up, do you remember the number one song from last month? It falls into the number 12 position this month. Go ahead, take a guess, and we'll see if you're right in just a moment.
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0: Welcome back. Our Southern Gospel headlines of the week are coming up shortly. As we count down the top 20 songs for June, we stumble upon the song that falls out of the top spot from last month. It's the Lefevre Quartet from their album Here to Stay, When My Feet Touch the Streets of Gold, at number 12.

0: My Feet Touch the Streets of Gold. 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And now for our Southern Gospel headlines of the week. The Singing News Magazine has announced their top five nominees for the Fan Awards. In the favorite song category, the nominees were I Speak Jesus from Karen Peck and New River, Motel Bible, Scotty Inman, That Somebody Was Me, The Guardians, Up Above the World So High, The Inspirations, and When My Feet Touched the Streets of Gold, The Lefevre Quartet. You can see all of the nominees in the 21 different categories by visiting singingnews.com. The ballot will appear in the July edition of the Singing News Magazine and the awards ceremony happening at the National Quartet Convention in September. The SGMA presents their annual golf tournament. SGMA President Arthur Rice has the details.
1: Hey, I just want to remind you about our golf tournament that's coming up June the 9th. That's Tuesday, June the 9th at 9 a.m. shotgun start. It's a two-man scramble. Those are always a lot of fun, and it only costs $100 per person, and you'll get a goodie bag that's well worth more than $100. Plus, we have long drive, close to the pin, putting contest, hole-in-one car prize, helicopter prize drop, man. We just have a blast. This is hosted by me and Jonathan Wilburn. We just have a great time. You'll have breakfast. You'll have lunch. We have a Mexican buffet for lunch. And I'm telling you, it's just a blast, and you want to come and be a part of it. So you can go to sgma.org, sgma.org to sign up. That's Tuesday, June the 9th at Sevierville Golf Club here in Sevierville, Tennessee. It's a 9 a.m. shotgun start right here in Sevierville, Tennessee. We look forward to seeing you there.
0: That's Arthur Rice, the SGMA president. Again, for details, visit sgma.org. Former Primitive Quartet member Larry Riddle is at home and resting after major cardiac surgery. His wife Mitzi reports that he is tired a lot and resting, but they are thankful for the great physician and the many prayers of his friends and family. Please continue to lift up Larry Riddle when you pray. The 40 Days and 40 Nights of Gospel Music event is happening July 28th through September the 5th with a wide variety of Christian music artists at the Ark Encounter and Creation Museum. Again this year, the Gospel Greats is giving away a trip for two to the event. 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You can register for the giveaway at thegospelgreats.com. 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Only one entry per household, please. The winner will be announced the last weekend of June on the Gospel Greats, and we will contact the winner. And those are the Southern Gospel headlines of the week. Inching up one spot on the top 20 chart, we hear from the Collingsworth family. A song from their Classics and Hymns project. We'll understand it better by and by at number 11.

loving the Collingsworth family, and we'll understand it better by and by. That'll wrap things up for the bottom half of the countdown. Stay tuned for hour two and enjoy the top 10 songs in Southern Gospel. I'm Rodney Baucom, and you're listening to The Gospel Greats.

0: friend, and welcome back for hour two of the Gospel Greats, the greatest songs about the greatest message, the gospel. I'm Rodney Baucom, and coming up this hour, we'll transition into the top 10 songs in gospel music.
1: I wanted to write a song about walls that had fallen.
0: And we'll crown the number one song in Southern Gospel for the month of June. It's all great gospel coming up in hour two of the Gospel Greats. At number 10, Gold City climbs 9 spots on the chart with the latest from their album Right Now. Here's In the Middle at number 10.

0: City with In the Middle, right here in the middle of our countdown at number 10. At number 9, Greater Vision climbs onto the top 20 chart with a song written by Rodney Griffin.
1: I guess one of the unique things about the perspective of If These Walls Could Talk would be that most songs that talk about walls talking are talking about walls that are standing. If these walls could talk, they could tell all these stories. Well, in this case of this song, I wanted to write a song about walls that had fallen. And they have a story to tell. Those Jericho walls, they have a story to tell. They were pushed down by the voice of God, pushed down by obedience of people marching around. The walls in our hearts, in our lives, things that used to be strongholds, perhaps in our lives, those walls have been cast down. They've been forced down by the hand of God. And if these walls could talk, they would tell us how powerless they were against the righteous, mighty hand of God.
0: That's Rodney Griffin, and here's Greater Vision, If These Walls Could Talk, at number 9.

9, that's Greater Vision, If These Walls Could Talk. At number 8, Gerald Wolfe's son, Ben, takes the lead role on a song by the Kramers from their Soli Deo Gloria project. Here are the Kramers with Cleft of the Rock at number 8.

0: At number eight, that's the Kramers with Cleft of the Rock. I'm Rodney Bonka. More of the Top 20 coming up. Our highest debuting song is on the way next.
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0: Welcome back. The highest debuting song on the Top 20 chart comes from the Triumphant Quartet. Eric Bennett talks about Friend of Sinners.
5: I love the lyrics to this. The last verse says, I've read where the people that you cared for, others didn't care that much about. And so I can see Jesus. I just pull this verse up here. I can see Jesus standing on the hillside talking to the multitude of people that nobody else wanted, mm-hmm. nobody else cared for. And he said these words. He said, come unto me, all you that labor and are heavy laden, and I will give you rest. Take my yoke upon you and learn of me, for I am meek and lowly in heart, and you shall find rest unto your souls. Sometimes at church, we want all the dressed up people and we want all the clean people. But I just really believe that Jesus sees the good in everybody, and he loves everybody.
0: That's Eric Bennett, and here's the Triumphant Quartet with Friend of Sinners at number seven.
6: 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I'm more than well aware of my mistakes. And I've got enough regrets to last a lifetime. And oh, how my heart breaks

0: Number seven, that's the Triumphant Quartet, Friend of Sinners, from their project, God is Listening. At number six, it's the newest from Southbound, Seth Elby of the group serves up a motivational nugget.
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0: 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At number 5, we enjoy legendary 90-year-old and his vocal band, which includes, on this song, Gene McDonald.
1: I've been on tour with him for the last 16 years. It's amazing that I've had the opportunity to be with them and then getting to sing with them. They're the great vocalist, and just to allow me to be in there is pretty fun.
0: That's Gene McDonald, and here's the Gaither Vocal Band with Heart Trials Will Soon Be Over at number 5.

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The song is called Cling to It, but there will be no static when it comes to a radio near you real soon. At number four, here's Brian Freed Assurance with a song from their album Grateful for the Gospel, Behind My Praise.

0: That's Brian Free and Assurance at number four. At number three, the Tribute Quartet jumps 10 spots with a song called And Then. You might think that those And Then stories only happen in biblical times, but Tribute Quartet has been collecting And Then stories from listeners across the country, like this one.
1: September 17th, 2021, I was diagnosed with severe COVID pneumonia, and the doctor told my son my prognosis was death, and he didn't think I was going to make it. But 4 days later in the hospital, as they were fixing to intubate me, as soon as they went to put the tubing in my throat, my O2 level shot up to 96. And then I was released from the hospital 2 days later, completely well, completely healed.
0: When it seemed

Number three from the Tribute Quartet, And Then. At number two, for the second month in a row, Joseph Habedank hangs in there with a song about the place that shaped him, that shaped many of us, the church.

0: At number two, Joseph Habedank with The Church. All That Remains is the number one song in Southern Gospel. We'll pull back the curtain on that in just a moment. I'm Rodney Balcombe, and you're listening to The Gospel Greats.
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0: Welcome back as we wrap things up today with our number one song. But first, let's recap the top 10. At number 10, it was Gold City with In the Middle. If These Walls Could Talk at number 9 from Greater Vision. The Kramers were at number 8 with The Cleft of the Rock. At number 7, Friend of Sinners, The Triumphant Quartet. At number 6, Nothing from Southbound. The Gaither Vocal Band came in at number 5 with Hard Trials Will Soon Be Over. Brian Free and Assurance at number 4 with Behind My Praise. And then at number 3 from The Tribute Quartet. And Joseph Habedank was at number 2 with The Church. The top song in Southern Gospel music, according to the Singing News Magazine June chart, comes from The Inspirations. The group swept the Singing News Fan Awards last year, and they've captured national attention with their performance on the Grand Ole Opry stage with the Oak Ridge Boys.
6: Are you glad to see The Inspirations at the Grand Ole Opry tonight? How about it?

0: latest project is called Up Above the World So High, and the song that has propelled to the top is written by Ronnie Henson, Sea of Forgetfulness. Luke Vaught talks about the song.
1: It talks about your past being buried in the sea of forgetfulness. And Wyatt sings that one. He's kind of featured on it. And when we first heard it, when Ronnie pitched us to it, it really touched Wyatt. And seeing how it affects him makes you think about yourself. And the audiences seem to feel the same way about it.
0: Wyatt Austin says it's difficult for him to get through the song.
2: I just had tears flowing down my face because it described me specifically. I mean, because the greatest battlefield of any Christian is their mind. And when you think about your past, that's an easy way to get discouraged. But when you think about your past being forgotten and cast into God's sea of forgetfulness, it ought to make a Christian rejoice, and I can sing it from my heart.
0: That's Wyatt Austin, and here are the Inspirations with our number one song, Sea of Forgetfulness.
3: My past has been buried forever, where it can no longer be found. God's memory describes it as never, when voices of guilt come around.

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Some days I take stumbling spells, but I ask the Lord for correction, and that ocean of grace never fails. I owe him my deepest devotion. I'm washed in his blood and I'm free. His mercy and grace fills that ocean. Now my guilt

Sea of Forgetfulness. That's the inspirations at number one. And that'll wrap things up for the program today. Thanks to Rick Francis of the Singing News Magazine for compiling the numbers from reporting radio stations. If you'd like to make a request for a future program, please call our 24-hour request line at 1-800-452-1473. Again, that's 800-452-1473. Coming up next week, we'll reveal the nominees that have made the top five in the Singing News Fan Awards. I think you'll enjoy the program. I'm Rodney Balcom. Thank you for listening today. Remember, the gospel is the good news. Let's all strive to know him and to make him known. And we'll look for you again next week, right here, Lord willing, with more of the Gospel Greats.

Warning, this following program has been rated G. We're trying hard to get the rating changed to RG, which stands for real good. Real good music, real good for your soul. We know that it's already real gold, gospel vinyl gold to be precise.

This is Dave Taylor, and you're listening to Gospel Vinyl Gold. Some people think that the Imperials have always been a contemporary Christian music group, but the truth is that the group has tremendous roots in Southern gospel history. After Jake Hess left the Statesman in 1963, he contacted Marion Snyder, who was the organizer of the gospel quartet one time sponsored by the Imperial Sugar Company. It's true. The Imperial Sugar Quartet had ceased singing gospel music in the mid-1950s and began singing pop hits of the day under the name The Commodores. With Snyder's blessing, Hess was given naming rights, and Jake Hess and the Imperials were born in 1964. It was during the golden album era of the 1970s that the Imperials began transitioning to the contemporary style, where we find them in today's feature from 1977, Satisfaction Guaranteed on Gospel Vinyl Gold.

While a lot of people were jamming to Kool and the Gang's Celebration, the gospel music fans couldn't get enough of the Hensons. Many people think they were a group ahead of their time, and I'm one in that camp. We just enjoyed a sample of their stellar writing and singing talent with The Answer Is Calvary from their Bubblin' album in 1981. A great time to be a Southern gospel music fan. Do you have a golden favorite that you'd like to hear on a future episode of Gospel Vinyl Gold? Call and let me know. My memory line is 662-318-4695. That phone number again, 662-318-4695. Or if it's easier, 662-31-VINYL. I'd love to hear from you. If I use your phone call on a future show, you win some pretty precious merchandise, a Gospel Vinyl Gold coffee mug that you cannot buy anywhere. You can't even get it on the show's market online. It's a special prize only given to those who we feature on the show. So you want that phone number again? Thought you might. 662-31-VINYL. Vinyl. Willie was born the seventh child to Cyrus and Alibel Lunsford in Moultrie, Georgia. He was raised by a single mother on a 173-acre farm with his six brothers and one sister. Willie said when his father left, his mother poured her life into her kids. She loved them all, and they loved her, and all of them helped with chores around the farm. Willie learned a tremendous work ethic in the cotton fields of South Georgia with his close-knit family, but he also learned he loved music. He said how he and his brothers would work in the field and always had a dinner break. And while they ate, they listened to the beautiful music of the Statesmen, the Blackwood Brothers, and the Lefevers. Nobody ever taught him the parts, but he could hear them all. They came easy for him, he said, and it was a gift from God. And we're all thankful that he responded with a heart to use that gift. He was the original tenor singer for the Oak Ridge Boys, had the opportunity to sing with the Statesmen Quartet that he loved, and then he got to sing with his own group, being inducted into the Southern Gospel Music Hall of Fame in 2011. Here's Willie Wynn and the Tennesseans on Heartwarming Records in 1975 with Scars in the Hands on Gospel Vinyl Gold.

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0: This is Dave Taylor, and you're tuned in to the fastest moving hour on radio, Gospel Vinyl Gold. It's impossible to measure how much Bill Gaither means to the industry of the Southern gospel music world. In addition to the many accolades he's received for his songwriting and performing, Gaither is most remembered for the many gospel artists that he has used his great influence in helping bring to fame, and the incredible homecoming series of concerts and videos that helped honor the great gospel artists of the past, a lot of whom are regular features here on this classic gospel show. But he and his wife Gloria are tremendous artists in their own right, and we honor them today with a cut from their live album in 1972. Let's get all excited with the Bill Gaither Trio on Gospel Vinyl Gold.
1: But we've even written kind of a youth song, and we don't do a lot of youth things, to be honest with you, because, well, it's just hard to get the old folks like Gloria and Danny to come along with us, younger guys, and do this kind of thing. But we got a new one on a new album that we're excited about. It talks about witnessing. And it goes like this.

tell you what I want to do. I want to do that one more time, and I want you folks to help us on it. Now, on the first part on the verse, I don't want you to get your hands together at all. But when we get to the chorus, let's all do it. Some of you were doing on the downbeat, some of you were doing on the upbeat, and some of you were somewhere in the cracks, I think, really. But if we're going to do it, let's do it all together. Now, don't do it on the first.

Before Ivan Parker became a household name in gospel music, singing with the Gold City Quartet, he was a member of the Singing Americans for a couple of years. He was part of the group when they gave us Somebody Touched Heaven in 1982. He would join Gold City the very next year and become one of gospel music's all-time favorite singers, winning favorite lead singer 6 years in a row from 1988 to 1993, and favorite soloist for a lot longer than that. They're one of the greatest quartets in Southern gospel music history, and they were just hitting their stride when they gave us this golden favorite from their album Portrait in 1988. It's Gold City Quartet with Once Upon a Hill on Gospel Vinyl Gold.

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9: A gift has been received from the Springfield Cardinals. 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

0: J.D. Sumner and the Stamps from 1994 singing that great Mosey Lister song, Till the Storm Passes By, on Gospel Vinyl Gold.
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0: You're listening to Gospel Vinyl Gold. I'm your host, Dave Taylor, and it's time for my favorite part of the show. But before we get to the three clues, let me tell you why Remember When is my favorite part. Gospel Vinyl Gold is our contribution to help preserve the history and legacy of the music we fell in love with at 33 and a third RPM, classic Southern gospel music. We focus largely on songs and artists from the two decades of the 70s and 80s. It's the time period when so many of the great groups we love today got started, and we still enjoy the influence of the pioneers of this industry. But Gospel Vinyl Gold is far more than a historical documentary. It's an occasion to remember and reminisce about some fun, fond times. We want this show to be something for everybody, young and old, to enjoy. And that's why I'm always encouraging your input. I hope you'll take me up on the invitation to get involved. The Remember When game is just a little trivial fun to spark those memories. So without further delay, here are your three clues for this week's Remember When. It was the year that the Teenage Mutant Ninja Turtles first appeared in the comic books. We all began having champagne wishes and caviar dreams on Lifestyles of the Rich and Famous, and molecular biologist Alec Jeffries developed DNA testing. Busy year. So one more time. Biologist Alec Jeffries developed DNA testing. Lifestyles of the Rich and Famous appeared on CBS, and we were first introduced to the Teenage Mutant Ninja Turtles. Was it 1984, 1985, or 1986? It was that same year that the Hemphills released their Together album on Heartwarming Records, and the song that Dad Joel Hemphill wrote. Here's Angels All Around You by the Hemphills to help jog your memory on Gospel Vibe.

0: Let's see how you did with our Remember When fun. No, there's no prize for getting it right. Just that sweet satisfaction of knowing you can still remember something. And that's a reward in itself for me. Okay, they're household names now. But before they were heroes on the half shell, we only knew of Michelangelo, Donatello, Leonardo, and Raphael as Italian artists from the Renaissance history class. But using money from his tax return and a small loan from his uncle, Kevin Eastman, and Peter Laird, published a single-issue comic with Mirage Studios, which became a multi-million dollar franchise, Teenage Mutant Ninja Turtles. It was the same year that Robin Leach, okay, that was horrible, made us all envious with that hour-long show on CBS rubbing the noses of the have-nots in the lifestyles of the rich and famous, featuring the extravagant lifestyles of entertainers, athletes, and business moguls across the globe. We were under the spell of that green-eyed monster for over a decade. At that time, very few people, and I mean very few, had ever heard of deoxyribonucleic acid. You know, DNA. The study of the human genome is hardly a modern science. You can trace back all the way to Darwin. But it wasn't until Sir Alec John Jeffreys, a British geneticist, that we were able to develop techniques for genetic fingerprinting and DNA profiling, which are now used worldwide in forensic science, revolutionizing criminal justice work, trapping the guilty and freeing the innocent, not to mention helping to resolve who knows how many paternity disputes. His discovery of the DNA fingerprint changed the world of science the same year that the hemp hills reminded us that there are angels all around us, in the year 1984.
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0: sit back and enjoy one of my favorite Wendy Bagwell stories about three German police dogs and an old yeller cat on Gospel Vinyl Gold.
1: Not long ago, now this is the truth, what I'm telling you, not long ago, we was out in Oklahoma at the Ebenezer Free Will Baptist Church, all day singing and dinner on the ground, homecoming. And singing on the program that day was a blind family. Now then, if I told you who they was, some of you'd know them, because they sing in churches all around the country. And they're singing on a program, and that church is so full, you couldn't put another human being in it. I mean, they had them standing lined up around the walls. And them blind folks, this group of blind folks got up on the pulpit to sing, and there's one little aisle right down the center. They even had chairs out. And then there's one little aisle right straight across in front of the pulpit, and that was all. And they got up there on the pulpit to sing, and when they got up there, they realized there wasn't enough room up there for them three big old German police C&I dogs they had with them. And they didn't know what to do with them, so this feller that was in charge of them just laid them all three right down there in front of the pulpit. And the preacher got a little bit worried about it. And he went over to the fella in charge of those blind folks, and he said, "Brother," he said, "will them dogs be all right down there?" That man said, "Let me tell you something about them dogs." He said, "Don't worry about them dogs." He said, "Them dogs are highly trained." He said, "Them dogs will lay right there till I tell them to move, no matter what happens." He said, "Preacher," he said, "what you preach to that crowd out there, they may forget. But them dogs don't forget. Them dogs will be right there. Them dogs will lay right there and starve to death if I didn't tell them to move." Preacher said, "All right, I ain't gonna worry about them." He said, "Don't you worry about them." So it's all jammed and crowded in there. You couldn't move. And when them folks got up and started singing, they sang them kind of songs that'll tear your heart out. That crowd was all caught up in it. Didn't nobody even notice when that big old yeller cat come walking down the center aisle of that church. Didn't nobody even see it, except them three big old German police dogs. You know what they done? They forgot. You'd have thought that old cat would have turned around and shot right back out that front door, but it didn't. Shot right out under them benches over on this side, right over here. You'd have also thought whenever you went in that church that there wasn't room under them benches for them three big old German police dogs, but there was. I mean, they just disappeared from where they was, and pandemonium set in. Let me tell you something. When you're sitting in church and you all caught up and these blind folks up there singing them songs like they sing them, the last thing in this world you expect is a foreign object on your legs. When you get old yelling cat up, one of them, German police dog up the other, make you do things you didn't have no idea you could do. I mean, they was flat-footing from the sitting position, and that ain't easy. They was walking them benches. It was one of them, "Look out, Sadie, ain't no door, there is now" situations. I mean, you could tell everywhere everything went under there by the way there's exploding up out of their seats. And they just absolutely wrecked that side of the church. They was trying to come forward. They was trying to go backwards. Preacher didn't know what happened. He ain't even seen them leave. While they started attacking him, he flat-footed that pulpit. Geraldine flat-footed him. That little old choir loft back behind us had room for about 20 people. Had 40 in it and 40 on the way. Now, the crowd over on this side of the church didn't have no idea what was going on over on this side. They thought an old-fashioned shouting revival done broke out. Honey, they come up out of their seats shouting just about as loud as this crowd was. The only difference was they're shouting glory, hallelujah, and this bunch is shouting, Lord, help me, Jesus.
2: Back over on this side, 14 people wound up in the altar. Two deacons and a Sunday school teacher got saved. And all the time, that old yeller cat was over here still clawing for its life. My wife said, I'll bet there's some runs in some pantyhose. I said, honey, there's some of them running out of the pantyhose. And them blind folks was up there singing. They didn't have no idea what was going on. The only thing they was thinking about was they done took that job too cheap. Any of you preachers out there that's got a church that's dying right before your eyes, let me tell you what to do. Get yourself an old yeller cat. Three German police dogs. You may not get nobody saved, but you'll scare the devil out of the crowds you got, I guarantee.
0: 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We're available on phone, Facebook, Instagram, even Twitter. 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Well, that does it for us. We'll see you next week. I'll remind you, life doesn't give us a chance to rewind, so be sure and take the most of every opportunity to be kind. I'm Dave Taylor. We'll see you next week on Gospel Vinyl Gold.

Hello there. Welcome in to another edition of the Singing News Top 20 Weekly Countdown from the official chart of Southern Gospel music provided by Singing News. I'm Joseph Reed, and for the next few hours, we'll count down the most played songs across reporting Southern Gospel radio stations from coast to coast. One thing that makes Southern Gospel special is its incredible longevity. Groups like the Kingsmen, Gold City, Greater Vision, and the Perrys have spent decades carrying the message through changing seasons and changing sounds, yet the message never changes. We'll get the countdown started by reviewing last week's number one song, Tribute, and then...

last week's number one song from Tribute. And then we'll see if it can hang on to that top spot. Kicking off the countdown at number 20, we have Poet Voices with Now I'm On My Way.

Poet Voices, starting us off at number 20 with Now I'm On My Way. One thing Southern Gospel fans have always loved is a song that testifies about the journey where God brought us from and where He's leading us now. Up next at number 19, a debut this week from Paid in Full, What Victory.

That's Paid in Full. An important question right there. What victory? The older I get, friends, the more I realize some of the strongest gospel songs don't just entertain us, they challenge us. And that one surely does. Up next, featuring tenor vocalist Stephen Adair, it's the Mark Trammell Quartet showing up at number 18 for What Earthly Reason? For

0: Mark Trammell Quartet at number 18 this week. You know, Mark Trammell spent years singing with the legendary groups like The Cathedrals and Gold City before forming his own quartet. That classic quartet influence still shines through today in Southern gospel music and in that song right there. Well, when we come back, music from Karen Peck and New River, The Kingsmen, and Mark Bishop, all on the Singing News Top 20 Weekly Countdown.
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0: Welcome back to The Countdown. I'm Joseph Reed. Karen Peck and New River have built a reputation for songs that encourage people right where they are, and that's always been part of the heartbeat of Southern gospel music. Karen Peck and New River show up at number 17 this week with God.

Karen Peck and New River at number 17. Founded in 1956, the Kingsmen remain one of the longest running and most influential groups in Southern gospel history. Their sound has inspired

0: That's The Kingsman at number 16. One thing that fans appreciate about Mark Bishop is how real that he is. I've been around Mark a lot. We've become friends over the past several years. And whether he's singing something funny, heartfelt, slow, or up-tempo, maybe it's even deeply spiritual, people connect because it's real. Here's Mark Bishop showing up at number 15 with Home.
1: I know the angels are rejoicing when they see that old-time preacher walking through the pearly gates for his first time to see the Lord.

0: home.
1: That's Mark Bishop at number 15. The countdown will continue with the Browns coming up, Gold City, and Jonathan Wilburn.
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That's the Browns at number 14, Better Days Ahead. Gold City has been a cornerstone group in Southern gospel music since 1980. Their influence on quartet harmony and song styling can still be heard throughout the genre today. Here's Gold City showing up at number 13 with In the Middle.

That's Gold City with In the Middle. A lot of Southern gospel music artists grew up listening to gospel radio with their families. 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Here's Jonathan Wilburn at number 12, reminding us that grace truly is sufficient.

0: my buddy Jonathan Wilburn at number 12 this week with Grace Is Sufficient. We've got the number 11 song coming up, and then we're going to break into the top 10. I'm Joseph Reed, and this is the Singing News Top 20 Weekly Countdown. We'll pause the countdown for an exciting Singing News Top 20 bonus cut from the Grand Ole Opry. It's the Inspirations and the Oak Ridge Boys with Jesus Is Coming Soon.
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0: Live from the Grand Ole Opry, the Inspirations and the Oak Ridge Boys with Jesus Is Coming Soon, a countdown bonus cut.
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0: The Singing News Top 20 Weekly Countdown is brought to you each week in part by Iron Dome Coffee. It's delicious, it's smooth, several blends to choose from, and you can enjoy the best coffee you've ever tasted, and it's for a good cause. 18% of any profits that come in go to help pro-Israel causes, which are very important to the Christian church. 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Southern Gospel has always found a way to blend traditional influence with newer sounds, and groups like Southbound continue helping introduce younger listeners to gospel music while still respecting the roots of the genre. Here's Southbound at number 11 with Nothing.

just like that, we are halfway through this week's countdown. I'm Joseph Reed. Thank you so much for joining us today. Legacy 5 continues one of the strongest harmony traditions in gospel music. The group was formed by former members of the Cathedral Quartet, Scott Fowler and Roger Bennett, back in the year 2000. Legacy 5 shows up this week at number 10 with I Know the Sweet Voice of the Shepherd.

Legacy 5 at number 10. Number 9, we have the Down East Boys. Group owner, manager, and lead vocalist Ricky Carden recently lost his father, and we have been sincerely praying for Ricky and his family, and we ask you to do the same. Their message has always been clear: preach Jesus. And here they are at number 9. This

What a great song from the Down East Boys at number 9 with Preach Jesus. Up next, we have the Perrys with a song written by Kyla Rowland. The late Kyla Rowland has written dozens and dozens of hits throughout the decades in Southern gospel music and was one of the most recognized, anointed, and authentic songwriters. Songs about the blood of Christ have remained central in Southern gospel music for generations because they point directly to salvation, grace, and redemption. Here are the Perrys at number 8 with By the Blood.

0: That's the Perrys, number 8 on this week's survey with By the Blood. Coming up on the Singing News Top 20 Weekly Countdown, music from the Wisnants. We'll hear from the Mylon Hayes family, the Cragans, and more. Stay tuned.
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0: 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I'm your host, Joseph Reed. Back in the 80s, I started listening to a family group out of Boone, North Carolina called the Hayes Family. That consisted of a mom and dad and 3 siblings. Many years later, the young brother, Mylon Hayes, got married and had kids of his own. And they are now the Mylon Hayes Family, carrying on the Hayes Family tradition. Here they are at number 7 with Garden Tombs.

That's the Mylan Hayes family at number 7. The Wisnants have become known for songs that connect deeply with church congregations and gospel music listeners alike. Their sincerity always comes through. This is their latest radio release, showing up on the countdown at number 6, and it has been climbing. Here's It's Only by the Blood.

The Wisnants at number 6. Did you know early Southern gospel groups often traveled from church to church singing without any major sound systems or big stages? They also used to travel in larger cars or station wagons. The music spread because people believed in the message. As a matter of fact, the very first tour bus ever in music was dreamed up by J.D. Sumner of J.D. Sumner and the Stamps. That's right. There was never a tour bus until the Blackwood Brothers got a tour bus, thanks to the great vision of J.D. Sumner. After that, many groups started catching on, and even many genres like country and rock and roll began converting buses into tour buses. And that's what you can remember when you see one rolling down the road. It all started with Southern gospel music. Here are the Cragans showing up at number 5 with one of their most successful songs to date, God's Love and Me.

0: That's the Kragans with God's Love and Me. That's number five. The Singing News Top 20 Weekly Countdown is brought to you each week by Singing News TV. 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I know I do. The countdown will continue in just a moment.
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0: Welcome back to the show. Triumphant Quartet continues carrying the classic quartet sound forward while adding their own fresh touch to the genre. Here they are at number four with Friend of Sinners. You don't

0: The National Weather Service in Springfield has issued a severe thunderstorm warning for southeastern Barton County, northwestern Lawrence County, northeastern Jasper County, western Dade County, until 5 p.m. Central Daylight Time. At 4:21 p.m. Central Daylight Time, severe thunderstorms were located along a line extending from near Lamar to near Golden City to 6 miles south of Jasper, moving east at 30 miles per hour. Expected hazards include 60 miles per hour wind gusts and quarter-size hail. This is a radar-indicated threat. The following impacts are expected. Hail damage to vehicles is expected. Expect wind damage to roofs, siding, and trees. Locations impacted include Stockton Lake, Greenfield, Lockwood, Jasper, Golden City, Carytown, South Greenfield, Arcola, Red Oak, Dudenville, Kenoma, Maple Grove, Pennsboro, Neola, Minard, Sylvania, and Boston. For your protection, move to an interior room on the lowest floor of a building. Repeating, a severe thunderstorm warning has been issued until 5 p.m. Central Daylight Time for the following counties in Missouri, Barton, Dade, Jasper, and Lawrence.
1: Was broadcast all over the world. I was able to watch it while I was on the bus with the Perrys, and man, they did a fantastic job. Proud of them and proud of how God is using them. Tribute Quartet had the number one song last week, but it falls 2 spots on this week's survey. They have become one of the most respected groups in Southern gospel music thanks to their strong vocals, great personalities, meaningful songs, and consistent ministry. Here's And Then at number 3.
2: Moses.

must have been in tears to know his little daughter's life would end.

Tribute Quartet. And then number three, Peach Goldman comes in at number two this week, and it's always exciting seeing newer artists connect with Southern gospel music audiences. A few days ago, I heard them live with the Lefevre Quartet in Lebanon, Tennessee at the Southern Gospel Music Association Hall of Fame benefit. Peach Goldman are nominated in the top five for favorite new artist in gospel music this year. One of the strengths of this music is how established legends and emerging voices can share the same chart and the same mission. And now, at number two, here are Peach Goldman with Expecting a Mountain.

Peach Goldman at number two with Expecting a Mountain. We have the number one song coming up. You're listening to the Singing News Top 20 Weekly Countdown. We're going to take a quick break from the countdown for another Singing News Top 20 bonus cut. 11th Hour emerged as one of the standout mixed trios in modern Southern gospel music through a combination of powerhouse vocals, energetic presentation, and songs that connected strongly with both radio listeners and live audiences. The group was formed in 2002 by Amber Epinette Saunders. 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
0: Welcome back into the Singing News Top 20 Weekly Countdown. I'm Joseph Reed, your host, and we're getting ready to reveal this week's number one song. Greater Vision was formed in 1990 and quickly became one of Southern Gospel's defining trios. Gerald Wolfe, already respected from his years with the Cathedrals, helped give the group instant credibility with his piano work, warm MC style, and unmistakable lead voice. The group's foundation has been built on tight harmony, strong lyric-driven songs, and a clear commitment to the classic Southern Gospel sound while still keeping the music fresh for radio and concerts. Here are Greater Vision back at number one with If These Walls

Greater Vision, the number one song, If These Walls Could Talk. Thank you for tuning in to the Singing News Top 20 Weekly Countdown. I'm Joseph Reed, and until next time, remember to be kind to each other. And I love you.

0: Have you ever found yourself in a moment when you need prayer, but maybe it's such a sensitive or possibly shameful situation that you don't feel comfortable praying with someone you know? 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

was a troubled kid in and out of jail. 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

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Oh, but you have so much mercy for the outcast.

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